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3: Are you ever just like, why did I write a song that is so hard to sing?
4: I only did
3: today,
4: one like
3: today
4: this.
3: You nailed it, and I wouldn't ask it if you didn't nail it. But that song, I got to feel like if you had like a sore throat or a cold.
4: I have to pray really hard about it when I don't feel well. Yes, I've actually, so on this record, when I recorded the Road Less Traveled album, every song is in the stratosphere. When we play them, I'm like, did I ever think about a live show when I recorded this album? So when I do my albums now, I save my moments, and this song is my moment on this record.
3: It's a heck of a moment.
4: Where I like really sing. But I guess if I couldn't like sing that really big note, we would skip it. What would we do? It hasn't happened yet.
5: Yeah, we could just make it a musical thing
4: and yes.
5: Go right back into it.
4: But I mean,
3: solo. No, and I wouldn't ask it if you didn't absolutely annihilate that live, but I'm thinking, does she write all of her songs to be this hard to sing all the time?
4: Not anymore. I used to, but I like to show off every once in a while.
2: Bobby Bones.
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1: Getting to meet him too?
0: Yep. 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

0: A New Jersey police chief is being hailed as a hero for saving an 11-year-old girl from drowning, but while this police chief was on vacation in Florida. So Riverdale Police Chief Charles Quant spotted the girl, saw her in the water, but she was unresponsive, kind of floating. And so he just jumps in, grabs her, pulls her in, starts going CPR. The girl was breathing on her own by the time the emergency crews arrived. But again, he saw her and then just jumped in and did it.
1: Amazing.
0: I mean, yeah, there's a lot of people everywhere. You got some decisions to make. One, because, again, he's a first responder. Mm. He probably is able to make those decisions quicker and evaluate the situation. But I think I would be like, does anybody see that girl? Who's where's the
1: man? Somebody help.
0: And by that time, all that happens, who knows what's...
1: Yeah.
0: But he just jumped in and pulled her out and gave her CPR.
2: So, yeah, I don't think as a first responder, you can't hesitate.
0: Or you'd be a third responder.
1: But what about on vacation, though? I feel like there's a little hesitation there.
0: But yeah. It's natural. You're in it, you're in it. That's from NJ.com. So Charles Quant, great job. Glad you're out doing your job, even when it's not time to do your job. That is what it's all about.
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0: 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How does a comedy show sound to you?
1: That sounds great. Is it Fluffy?
0: It's Gabrielle Iglesias, a.k.a. 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
1: All right, this story's crazy. Lunchbox, go for it.
2: So, there's this woman that she used to be a professional NASCAR driver, and she raced in the truck series, and she meets this dude, and she starts hitting him up. They start having an affair. He's married, and the wife finds out about it. And she's like, well, I'm going to sue this woman.
1: The wife suing the driver?
2: Yes, suing the woman that her husband cheated with. And she won. How do you win? She said that it ruined her marriage, and so she wanted pain and suffering and something about illegal communication. What is illegally communicating with a married man?
1: She has to pay $850,000.
2: $850,000?
3: Oh,
2: yeah, you thought it was going to be like $20.
3: Oh, no.
1: No, not quite, but yeah. Yeah. What about the guy?
3: Yeah.
1: Her husband.
3: Mm-hmm. That's
1: what about
3: I'm saying.
1: The guy? Do we just not take responsibility? He just blames it on the other woman. Like, oh, I know she took me. I didn't want to do it.
3: She illegally texted me.
1: I was like, that's against the law to text me. No, your husband cheated.
3: Yeah.
1: Had your husband not been game for it, none of that would have happened.
4: But she saw dollar signs with a race car driver.
2: So she got $50,000 for alienation of affection and $800,000 for criminal conversation.
1: That sounds like a dirty movie.
4: Yeah.
3: So she ended up with over $1 million.
1: Tonight on Cinemax, criminal conversation.
2: $850,000. Yeah.

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0: Jake Owen's pretty good at trolling Bobby.
1: I just like to mess with you, man. Somebody has to.
2: But everybody does, but you do it wonderfully.
1: Thank you.
2: There's an art to how you...
1: There is an art to trolling.
2: You just constantly troll me. Where do I put up all these shirtless videos you talk about? Because we started
1: every other day you have a shirtless
2: That's
1: video.
2: Not true.
1: And then if you don't like it, you'll like put it on black and white so you look better.
3: Oh, wow.
2: That is good.
1: That's better. Because I've done it. So no, I can only say that.
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0: It's like songwriting, dude. 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
1: Seems like cheating.
0: No. The recipes, guys, are so close. Like, you look at the recipe for mac and cheese. Like, it is what it is, but you can add a couple things, and now it's a whole different dish.
2: Mm-hmm.
0: And it's
2: Depending
0: yours.
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3: Profile?
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2: Flavor
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2: Profile.
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3: A New Jersey police chief is being hailed as a hero for saving an 11-year-old girl from drowning. But while this police chief was on vacation in Florida. So Riverdale Police Chief Charles Quant spotted the girl, saw her in the water, but she was unresponsive, kind of floating. And so he just jumps in, grabs her, pulls her in, starts going CPR. The girl was breathing on her own by the time the emergency crews arrived. But again, he saw her and then just jumped in and did it.
4: Amazing.
3: I mean, yeah, there's a lot of people everywhere. You got some decisions to make. One, because, again, he's a first responder. Mm. He probably is able to make those decisions quicker and evaluate the situation. But I think I would be like, does anybody see that girl? Who's with me?
4: Somebody help.
3: And by that time, all that happens, who knows what's...
4: Yeah.
3: But he just jumped in and pulled her out and gave her CPR.
5: So, yeah, I don't think as a first responder, you can't hesitate.
3: Or you'd be a third responder.
4: But what about on vacation, though? I feel like there's a little hesitation there.
3: But yeah. 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
7: Happy Wednesday, everybody. Welcome to show number 1741 of After Midnight. I'm your host, Granger Smith. I have some good news. That's how we start the show. You know me by now. I'm going to read that for you coming up. And Hudson has got some Nashville news she's going to read for you. And I got a really good list of country music songs to play for you. The rest of the world is going to sleep, but we're still up. It's After Midnight.

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1: I think I know how to get your Wednesday started off on the right foot, and that is with some good news. 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
1: An Arizona family is alive today thanks to a total stranger who happened to be in the right place at the right time. 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
1: 2:30 in Bakersfield, California, and I'm out door dashing. Just trying to make a couple bucks, man, and get some bills paid. But I got some good country music playing, and just roll around.

0: Charlotte's number one for new country, 96.9 The Cat. Stick around. Ann Hudson is coming up with the latest buzz from Nashville. And give us a tease of what you got coming up.
1: Oh, this is funny, Granger. Did you see what Miranda Lambert said about producing Ella Langley's album, Dandelion? I've got that story coming up in your Nashville news next.

0: from Nashville's Music Row. It's Ann Hudson.
1: Well, you know, Miranda Lambert didn't just help write Ella Langley's record-breaking hit, Choosin' Texas, and their duet, Butterfly Season. She also co-produced Ella's entire Dandelion album. Miranda says the partnership began about 4 years ago when a very determined Ella approached her on the ACM Awards red carpet.
2: She didn't really give me a choice. Like, Ella, what's it? You're doing it. She's like very strong personality in that way, like so confident. I'm honored that she trusted me.
1: I love that. Miranda also said she respected the fact that Ella Langley knew exactly what she wanted. Oh, this is cool. You know Maddie and Tay? Well, Maddie Font of Maddie and Tay has announced her debut solo EP. It's called Drive Me Around. The four-song project arrives November 6th and includes the title track along with her newly released song, When a Woman Stops Crying. Maddie says she wrote that song while coming through a heartbreaking period and finally realizing that she was going to be okay.
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7: Welcome to Wednesday, everybody. It's After Midnight. I'm your host, Granger Smith. The camel's favorite day. That's today. I've got this question for you. What's the scariest movie you've ever seen? How would you answer that? 866-607-8383. I've also got Earl Dibbles Jr., the country boy with a dumb criminal story to share with us. All this here with a bunch of good country music. Hour number two. Whatever the reason you're up early or up late, I'm glad you're here. Hang tight. It's After Midnight.

Charlotte's number one for new country, 96.9 The Cat. Talking about the scariest movie you've ever seen. What is that? Call me. We'll talk in two songs. 866-607-8383.

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1: What happens after midnight? Stories get deeper. Songs hit harder. Faith shines brighter. Thanks so much for being a part of the After Midnight.

0: Thanks for staying up with us. 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
1: Okay, asking this question, topic of the hour, what is the scariest movie you've ever seen? That's the good question for October, right? What is that for you? Everyone's got something. Everybody can answer that some in some way. 866-607-8383.
2: The movie 12 Monkeys scared me so bad. When I was a kid, I slept in the hallway until we went on family vacation, and I finally got the theme song out from stuck in my head, and I could, when we got back after wherever we went that summer, I could sleep in my own bed. I don't know, something about the time travel and the virus and, I don't know. Anyway, creeped me out bad. I don't like horror movies in general. I avoid them.
1: I haven't thought about that movie in a very long time. 12 Monkeys. That is scary, isn't it? Hey, that's a good reminder. 866-607-8383.
3: 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I was listening to your show. And the scariest movie that I see when I was a kid was The Exorcist. You know, I wanted to watch it, and my dad said, no, you shouldn't watch this movie. It's very scary. No, please let me watch it. When I saw it, oh, my God, I couldn't sleep. I can't even forget about it. Every time that I see The Exorcist, no, I don't want to see it. I was like 10, 11 years old.
1: Yes, I think that makes a list for a lot of people. If it's not number one, I think it makes top five for a lot of people. That movie affected people. 866-607-8383 is my number. Talking about the scariest movie you've ever seen.
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1: Hey, this is Deborah. I'm on I-70 West in Ohio, heading back to New England, with a rescue organization bringing 60 dogs back to their forever home and trying to stay awake here on the road. Thank you.
0: Wow, you're doing great service to the community. 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

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Okay, a Kentucky lottery winner had millions in the bank, but his latest stop at Walmart ended with another arrest. Yes, Earl Dibbles Jr. is coming in next to share what went down.

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1: He's a ranch hand in a pinch, man. Hotter than the red on the cattle brand. Cause she's a gold digger with a quick trigger. 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
3: Kentucky Powerball winner James Spartleith collected a $167.3 million jackpot, but police say they recently found him asleep in a running vehicle outside a Lexington Walmart. Officers reportedly knocked on the windows for several minutes before he even woke up. Huh? Then they noticed signs of intoxication. He was arrested on a public intoxication charge, adding a several arrests since his lottery win. That kind of money could buy a whole lot of rides home, you know.
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7: All right, thank y'all for starting your Wednesday here with me on After Midnight. I'm Granger Smith, your host, and I've got some things written down here that went down on this day in history I want to talk about coming up. Plus, some Nashville news with Ann Hudson. She's coming in here to tell you about your favorite stars in Nashville and what they're up to and all the stories they got going on. Hang tight for all of this here early on a Wednesday. I'm glad you're with me.

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1: So it was on this date that a campaign speech went ahead against all odds. We'll talk about that, plus some other things that went down on this day in history coming up. Hey.

0: campaigning in Milwaukee and delivered a speech anyway. In 1947, Chuck Yeager became the first pilot confirmed to have broken the sound barrier in level flight. In 1957, Wake Up Little Susie became the first Everly Brothers number one pop hit. In 1964, Martin Luther King Jr. was announced the Nobel Peace Prize winner. In 1994, Pulp Fiction opened up in U.S. theaters. Those are a few things that went down on this day in history.
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Charlotte's number one for new country, 96.9 The Cat. You know, I brought this up last hour, and I'm still looking for your thoughts. 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
1: Hey, Granger, I listen to you every morning driving to work. 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Thanks, bye.
0: I sure appreciate you, buddy. Thank you for calling in this morning. I'll bet you

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1: Ann Hudson is about to jump on and share some Nashville news with us. Ann, what do you have lined up?
2: Man, Granger, do you see how scary this was for Ella Langley? What happened to her this last weekend? I've got that story coming up in your Nashville news next.

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1: Listen, I get it. Not everyone sleeps at night. Some of us think, some of us drive, some of us pray. Granger's with you through it all. Thanks for being a part of the After Midnight family.

0: from Nashville's Music Row. It's Ann Hudson.
1: So Ella Langley had to cancel her Friday night concert in Tulsa just hours before showtime because of what she called a serious security threat. Tulsa police said someone called threatening gunfire or an explosion at the BOK Center. Officers and bomb-sniffing dogs searched the venue but didn't find any credible threat. Ella's team still decided to cancel the show to protect the fans, venue staff, and the crew. When Ella performed in Lubbock the next night, she stood by her decision.
2: I was put in charge of a decision for 15,000 people, and I decided to make the decision that I could live with the rest of my life.
1: I think everyone would agree. As disappointing as it is to miss out on a concert, it's better than somebody's life being lost. Oh, this is cool. You know Maddie and Tay? Well, Maddie Font of Maddie and Tay has announced her debut solo EP. It's called Drive Me Around. The four-song project arrives November 6th and includes the title track along with her newly released song, When a Woman Stops Crying. Maddie says she wrote that song while coming through a heartbreaking period and finally realizing that she was going to be okay.
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8: Happy Wednesday, everybody. Granger Smith, I'm your host of After Midnight. I've got this question for you. How do you feel about self-driving cars? Like, not just the kind that you got to keep your eyes on the road and your hands on the wheel, but the kind that you are completely at the mercy of the AI driving it. Maybe you hear that and you go, yeah, that's way better than what I could do. Or maybe not, but I want to hear your thoughts on this. 866-607-8383. I've also got Earl Dibbles Jr., the country boy, to lighten it up a little bit with a dumb criminal story. Hang tight. It's hour number four of Wednesdays After Midnight. Let's go. Yeah.

96.9 The Cat, Charlotte's number one for new country. So in two songs, we're going to talk about self-driving cars, mainly how you feel about full self-driving cars. Like, are you signing up for this? Are you saying, no way, never will I do this? 866-607-8383. I can

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1: If you're up late with us, you'll want to follow us on Instagram, too. At After Midnight Granger Smith. Late night stories, artist hangouts, and a whole lot of country life.

0: Like, you don't need to do anything. You can just take a nap. Are you signing up for this? How do you feel about it? 866-607-8383.
1: Man, I'm never going to self-driving cars. It's just a way for them to get you. They present everything like convenience and like it's chic in the new end thing just to be able to take control later on. 2005 GMT 800 until I die.
0: Maybe so, man. Maybe so. 866-607-8383 is my number. And we've been talking about your opinion on self-driving cars, like full self-driving cars. And I think for the people, I'm hoping to get both sides of this, but for the people that say, I'll never do it, I wonder, maybe another question would be, well, what if the government makes you do it? I mean, maybe we reach a point where the government makes you do it. 866-607-8383.
2: I was calling in because I just heard you asking about the automatic cars, how close we are to getting to them. I'm just going to say that they've been doing automatic airplanes and ships, cruise ships and trains and all kinds of things for a long time now. I mean, I get it. Cars is more congested, but we're going to evolve. A lot of people used to say we'd never use a cell phone and carry it around with us, and now we can't live without it. So, I mean, I think a lot of people will be getting on board. I'm not sure how soon I will, but because I don't like to give control up, obviously. But, hey, I'm just my opinion. Y'all have a great day.
0: I think she's got something there. And I think she's not conceding. She's not saying, hey, I'm the first adopter of this thing. She's just saying, we've done it with everything else. You know, I mean, airplanes, they fly themselves for the most part now. And no one questions that. No one goes out and, you know, bangs on the cockpit door and says, I want you pilots flying this thing, you know. But yet we will buck a little bit when it comes to cars until we all get used to it, right? I'm guessing. How do you feel about this? 866-607-8383.
3: 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Let's change that. Call up and leave a message with your thoughts at 866-607-8383. 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
1: Hey, Granger. It's Greg Grasshopper. I'm calling from Berea, Kentucky still. 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Love the show.
0: Hey, Greg. I appreciate you, brother. 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
1: A bonfire party and some bad decisions led to a high-tech game of hide-and-seek, but the police weren't playing around when they launched their drone. Earl Dibbles is going to tell us exactly what happened in this true, dumb criminal story next.
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0: criminals and dumb criminals on After Midnight.
1: So out in Brooklyn, New Hampshire, a group of 20-something thought it'd be a good idea to have a bonfire, fire off some shots, and enjoy a little something else, if you catch my drift. But someone called the law, and when the cops showed up, the party crew scattered like squirrels. Shoot. Thing is, it's cold in New Hampshire, and the cops use a thermal drone to spot their warm bodies hiding in the woods. Hey, it didn't take long for them to round up everybody and find their party favors. 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Just dumb.
0: You've got it locked on After Midnight with Granger Smith.
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7: Wednesday, early risers. Welcome to After Midnight with me, your host, Granger Smith. I've got some good news. Besides the fact that it's halfway through the work week, I want to read that for you coming up. Plus some Nashville news with Ann Hudson. She's keeping you in touch with all your favorite stars out there in Nashville. All of this here early on a Wednesday. Get that coffee hot. We're still after midnight.

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Charlotte's number one for new country, 96.9 The Cat. Okay, I brought this up last hour, and I'm still looking for your opinion on full self-driving cars. 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
1: Hey, how's it going? Up pretty early today, driving down from St. Louis, Missouri to New Orleans. It's great to be listening to the show this morning, though. Love Mississippi. Love this part of the country. So, thank you.
2: I love that part of the country, too, man. Thank you for calling in.

0: Charlotte's number one for new country, 96.9 The Cat. Stick around. Ann Hudson is coming up with the latest buzz from Nashville. And give us a tease of what you got coming up.
1: Oh, this is funny, Granger. Did you see what Miranda Lambert said about producing Ella Langley's album, Dandelion? I've got that story coming up in your Nashville news next.
2: Cat.

0: news from Nashville's Music Row. It's Ann Hudson.
1: Well, you know, Miranda Lambert didn't just help write Ella Langley's record-breaking hit, Choosin' Texas, and their duet, Butterfly Season. She also co-produced Ella's entire Dandelion album. Miranda says the partnership began about 4 years ago when a very determined Ella approached her on the ACM Awards red carpet.
2: She didn't really give me a choice. Like, Ella, what's it? You're doing it. Like, she's, like, very strong personality in that way. Like, so confident. I'm honored that she trusted me.
1: I love that. Miranda also said she respected the fact that Ella Langley knew exactly what she wanted. Oh, this is cool. You know Maddie and Tay? Well, Maddie Font of Maddie and Tay has announced her debut solo EP. It's called Drive Me Around. The four-song project arrives November 6th and includes the title track along with her newly released song, When a Woman Stops Crying. Maddie says she wrote that song while coming through a heartbreaking period and finally realizing that she was going to be okay.
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1: Ann with an E.
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1: 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Hey, thank you guys so much for sharing your Wednesday here with me on After Midnight. Before you take off and get your day started, let me remind you, God is great and he is worthy of our praise. I'm Granger Smith, coming to y'all from the Yee Yee Farm in Central Texas. If you're just now getting your day started and you still want to hang out some more, you know you can. Join me for Mornings with Granger, another show over on Yee Yee Radio. We're going to continue these same conversations over there. The link to Yee Yee Radio is in the bio of our Instagram at After Midnight Granger Smith.

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7: 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Welcome, y'all. I'm Granger Smith, your host. I've got some things I want to talk about that went down on this day in history coming up. Plus some Nashville news with Ann Hudson. She's going to talk to you about your favorite stars out there in Nashville and what they got going on. Hang tight for all of this on this final hour. We are After Midnight.

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2: 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We're talking country, life, faith, and the road ahead. 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
1: On this day in history, in 1066, William the Conqueror defeated England's King Harold II at the Battle of Hastings. In 1912, Theodore Roosevelt was shot while campaigning in Milwaukee and delivered a speech anyway. In 1947, Chuck Yeager became the first pilot confirmed to have broken the sound barrier in level flight. In 1957, Wake Up Little Susie became the first Everly Brothers number one pop hit. In 1964, Martin Luther King Jr. was announced the Nobel Peace Prize winner. In 1994, Pulp Fiction opened up in U.S. theaters. Those are a few things that went down on this day in history.
0: This is After Midnight with Granger Smith. Coming.
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0: 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It's Casey Olson. I listen to you every day from Redmond, Oregon. Thanks for everything you do, keeping the early birds up. I appreciate you, man.
1: 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Thank you for listening.

0: Ann Hudson is about to jump on and share some Nashville news with us. Ann, what do you have lined up?
1: Man, Granger, do you see how scary this was for Ella Langley? What happened to her this last weekend? I've got that story coming up in your Nashville news next.

0: Seattle's Music Row. It's Ann Hudson.
1: So Ella Langley had to cancel her Friday night concert in Tulsa just hours before showtime because of what she called a serious security threat. Tulsa police said someone called threatening gunfire or an explosion at the BOK Center. Officers and bomb-sniffing dogs searched the venue but didn't find any credible threat. Ella's team still decided to cancel the show to protect the fans, venue staff, and the crew. When Ella performed in Lubbock the next night, she stood by her decision.
2: I was put in charge of a decision for 15,000 people, and I decided to make the decision that I could live with the rest of my life.
1: I think everyone would agree. As disappointing as it is to miss out on a concert, it's better than somebody's life being lost. Oh, this is cool. You know Maddie and Tay? Well, Maddie Font of Maddie and Tay has announced her debut solo EP. It's called Drive Me Around. The four-song project arrives November 6th and includes the title track along with her newly released song, When a Woman Stops Crying. Maddie says she wrote that song while coming through a heartbreaking period and finally realizing that she was going to be okay.
3: So you didn't get enough news on your favorite stars? You can check out more Nashville news at aftermidnight.com.
0: Plus, be sure to follow Ann on Instagram at Hudson.
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3: Good morning. Happy hump day, Cat Country. Graham in the Mornings. We got a great show. We have been giving away cash all week long. We are going to continue to do that. I bring that up because I know the first opportunity is not till 9 a.m., but then it's all day long. Well, we're calling some winners. We are giving away this $1,000. So if you entered to win, make sure your phone's not on silent because we want to give you some cash today. And then again, we are going to be giving away more cash all day long. Your first opportunity, 9 a.m. right here on Graham in the Mornings. It's 96.9 The Cat. What day is it, Mike? Hope day!
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0: Cat. Now, we've been giving away cash a few days now, Producer Hunter, and I am ready to call one of our winners.
1: Oh, should we?
0: We got a call. Come on.
1: Let's do it.
0: $1,000 like every hour, 9 a.m. till 9 p.m., and we're looking for Jennifer from Stanley. You got her number?
1: Let me ring her up.
0: All right, let's do it. Ninety-six point nine, the Cat. This is Graham in the mornings. We're looking for Jennifer from Stanley. Producer Hunter, don't we got something for Jennifer?
1: We got something special for Jennifer.
0: $1,000. You just won $1,000.
1: Awesome.
0: Yeah.
2: Yes.
0: Let's go.
2: Yes.
1: Oh my goodness,
0: so good.
2: Thank you. Yes.
0: Yeah, let's go, Producer Hunter.
1: You are welcome, Jennifer.
0: That is what it's all about.
1: Yeah, giving away some free cash.
0: And let's do it 13 times a day. Your first chance here at Graham in the Mornings, 9 a.m., but we do it every hour after that till 9 p.m. It's 96.9 The Cat. Let's go.

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3: Of course you want to recap this because everybody seemed to have sided with you. What is the cutoff for trick-or-treating, Producer Hunter?
4: I don't know what you're talking about.
3: Yeah.
4: I don't know what you're talking about.
3: Okay. So I said probably eighth grade and you said well into high school, which there have been some compelling arguments for high school.
4: You want to hear some more?
3: Yeah. Look, hit me.
5: Good morning. This is Anitra and Shelby. I don't think there should be an age limit on trick-or-treating. I think that the kids should just decide when they've outgrown it. We just live in a world that's already pushing our kids to grow up way too fast, and we shouldn't be in a hurry to take away the little things that lets them enjoy being kids. So if a teenager wants to dress up and go have fun instead of getting in trouble, then they should.
6: This is Amy from Stanfield, North Carolina. I would have to say after middle school, I don't think they should be trick-or-treating. High schoolers are just a little more mischievous, and I know if you leave the bucket out in front of your house, they'll dump the whole bucket and leave.
3: Not only do we do daily topics of conversation where we call them sound offs, but we do have 96 minutes of nonstop Cat Country coming up. I do appreciate you throwing me a bone and putting some in there that kind of supported my stance of high school.
4: I felt bad for you.
3: Well, thank you.
4: I felt bad for you. There wasn't that many going for you, so it was easy for me to pick one.
3: Yeah, it was not. Honestly, I know that a lot of truth is said in jest, so good on you. All right, you can still weigh in over on Instagram or leave us a talk back. We're going to put a bow on this thing. I still think it's up in the air what the cutoff is for trick-or-treating.
4: I think everybody's got a different opinion on it.
3: Yeah, to each his own. Sound off. It's 96.9 The Cat. 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

96.9 The Cat. Tons to give away today. We're giving away the house. Not only are we giving away cash at 9 o'clock, we got 96 minutes nonstop Cat Country, commercial-free country hits kicking off like we do every single weekday, Monday through Friday, right around 7:20-ish. But also, we got these Gavin Adcock passes. Stay tuned. He's coming up in 2 songs. We're going to let you know how you can win your way into that show and get a chance to hang out with Gavin before he performs for free on us. 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

0: 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Now, anytime you feel like it, you can do it right now because you just heard it. But anytime you want to leave us a talk back, you can win your way into that show and get a chance to hang out with Gavin before the show. Just tap that little red microphone icon in the upper right-hand corner. We call it a talk back. We talk about it all the time. It's a great way to get you on the show. Be like Renee. She wants to pick up these passes, fingers are crossed, but Renee, you are officially qualified to go to the show for free and meet Gavin while you're at it.
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2: 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And maybe scary's not your thing. I'm not really a big scary guy, so I get it. There's also plenty of family-friendly Halloween events going on. There's pumpkin patches, trick-or-treat activities happening in and around the Charlotte area. In other words, you got kids, grandkids, or you just love this time of year, you got plenty of options. I'm actually going to a pumpkin carving gathering in my neighborhood. Shout out to my boy Paxton for the invite. Next up, Mecklenburg County fire officials are warning residents about rechargeable batteries after nearly 40 local fires this year were linked to batteries being thrown away improperly. The reminder, do not toss rechargeable batteries into your trash or recycling bin. It could burn your house down. And wrapping up the top three, college basketball season is almost here. The preseasons have kicked off. The KenPom rankings have been released. Congratulations to the Duke Blue Devil fan base. You were ranked number one in the country. North Carolina checks in at 37, which is my version of a scary movie. NC State opens up at 49. And that's your top three on 96.9 The Cat. It's time to play Cat Fight. Win your way into this Whiskey, Wine, and Fire Festival. 1-800-570-9690. It's Graham in the Mornings. 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
1: Brad from Lincolnton, Ryan from Hickory. Welcome to Graham in the Mornings. Time to play Cat Fight.
2: Let's go.
3: All right.
1: Wonderful problem to have. We're giving away the house. Your boy got a little confused, so I think we're giving away Gabrielle Iglesias tickets, the comedian Fluffy.
4: We got so many tickets flying around here, which is a good problem to have. You just said it. We are giving away tickets to Gabrielle Iglesias at Bojangles Coliseum. Fluffy.
1: All right, so you get tickets to a comedy show. We are doing festival-inspired questions, though.
4: Nice. That's okay. Yeah, let's do it.
1: You know, there's festivals going everywhere.
4: Yeah.
1: So I'm going to give you a word. This is going to be word association, because we are, at some point in the show, going to be giving away Whiskey, Wine, and Fire festival tickets away.
4: We are.
1: So I'm going to give a word, and you're going to associate it with either wine, whiskey, or fire.
4: Oh, yes.
1: Brad, Ryan, you guys ready? You guys understand everything?
2: Yeah, let's do it.
1: All right. First one to get two answers correct is winning their way in to see Fluffy. Gotta love a good comedy show.
4: Yeah.
1: First Sound one good. Up, Scotland. I always like to start with the hard ones.
4: Mm-hmm.
2: Brad.
3: Wine.
1: That is incorrect.
4: Oh, okay.
1: All right, we'll go on to the next one because there's only three answers. We were looking for whiskey.
4: Okay, whiskey.
1: Irish whiskey.
4: Oh, that's right.
1: Yeah, there you go. You love some Irish whiskey.
4: Actually,
1: Hunter's never had whiskey. All right, corkscrew.
2: Brad.
1: Ryan.
2: Wine.
1: Wine is correct.
4: There you go.
1: This is my favorite.
4: Yeah.
1: I saved it for third. I was hoping they'd get a wrong answer because this is my favorite one.
4: All right. As you might see.
1: Stop, drop, and roll.
2: Brad. Fire.
1: That is fire hilarious. Is correct.
4: That is
1: I love to stop, drop,
4: I love
1: and roll.
4: This one.
1: Dragon.
2: Brad. Fire.
1: Brad for the win.
4: The come from behind win. Congratulations, Brad.
1: Everybody loves a good comeback.
2: Awesome. Hey, congrats, Brad.
1: Ryan out of Hickory. Love you, brother. Awesome. Thanks for always being such a wonderful member of Cat Country, bud.
2: Of course. I appreciate y'all.
1: All right, Brad, you're going to see Gabrielle Iglesias. A little Fluffy action.
3: Fantastic. Thank you, Cat Country. Appreciate you, Graham.
1: 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We're taking Halloween tradition calls right now. Sound off. What's a cool Halloween tradition? 1-800-570-9690. Sound off. It's Graham in the Mornings. You got a

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3: Favorite Halloween tradition, sound off, friend of the show.
4: I know, I'm sitting up straight.
3: That's a little bit
4: straighter today.
3: Ashley in the building. Now, we got into a conversation about a really cool Halloween tradition. I had never heard of this. I would love for you to share what some of yours or this one was.
5: Okay, so I went to high school. I spent part of my childhood in McDowell County. We had a two-screen movie theater.
3: Okay.
5: And every Halloween, there was a movie marathon. So we would stay the night, all night at the movie theater and watch all these horror movies from Dusk Till Dawn, Halloween, Child's Play, Hellraiser, all the things that a young...
3: Hold on, I gotta write these down because producer Hunter is watching a scary movie. So these are also some recommendations. We haven't settled on one.
4: Yeah, we haven't.
5: It was all the movies that like a young preteen probably should not.
3: You were watching this preteen? You were watching Hellraiser?
4: Well,
3: that is crazy.
4: You just said it was McDowell County, so nothing, you know, surprises me from there.
5: I mean, what were they doing letting me in there and I was like 12?
3: And how long would you stay up? You said marathon, so it was you stayed overnight?
5: All night. We were in the movie theater all night.
3: That had to be kind of cool.
4: That is kind of cool.
5: It was super cool, and it was a tradition. We would go back and do it every year until I got kicked out of the movie theater.
4: Yeah.
3: Well, producer Hunter says that it's okay to keep trick-or-treating until he's in college, so he would still be doing that.
4: Yeah, I love that.
3: That's a cool Halloween tradition.
5: Yeah, it was a lot of fun. I think that people would really like to go watch movies all night.
3: Do you know if they still do that?
5: I'm not sure.
3: We got to figure this out.
4: More places need to do
3: it. I am sending you to the movie, the scary movie marathon. We're going to mesh these together. You and Bethany, that'd be great.
4: We'll see.
5: There's not much happening in Marion McDowell County. So
4: they got to do something to bring the people in, right?
3: All right, well, we're talking about Halloween traditions. Sound off, 1-800-570-9690. I got to get your Halloween tradition, producer Hunter, next coming up, okay?
4: Sounds good.
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3: Huntley, we're talking about Halloween traditions. 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
5: I know, right?
3: 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We're talking about Halloween tradition, Sound Off Plus. Coming up right at the top of the 8 o'clock hour, we do Producer Hunter's Riddle Challenge. 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

0: 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It is Graham in the mornings, and you know what time it is, producer Hunter.
1: Let's go.
0: Now, we are giving away a prize for this. I think I tried to give it away earlier in the show.
1: No, it's fine. Yeah. It's fine.
0: I'm just giving away your prizes.
1: Yeah, it's totally fine. We do have tickets to the Whiskey, Wine, and Fire event here in Charlotte. Mm-hmm. If you beat me, though, in the real, you got to beat me to get them.
0: Yeah, are you taking challengers right now?
1: Actually, I've got a challenger.
0: Oh, so you already have one?
1: I already got one.
0: All right, well, I'm going to give the riddle then.
1: Uh-huh.
0: That way, anyone that's listening can play along with us.
1: Let's do it.
0: Beth is practicing for the Olympics. She jumps 150 feet all on her own. She lands safely, and she makes the team. How did she do it? It's producer Hunter's Riddle Challenge. Your answer coming up in three songs. It's 96 minutes nonstop cat country.
1: I hope Caitlin's ready.

0: 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It's Producer Hunter's Riddle Challenge on 96.9 The Cat.
1: Statesville in the house. Caitlin, you there?
2: Yes, I am.
1: Okay, are you ready to take down Producer Hunter?
2: Let's do it.
1: Let's do it.
3: We'll see about that.
1: Let's see about that. All right, Caitlin. Beth is practicing for the Olympics. She jumps 150 feet all on her own. She lands safely and she makes the team. How did she accomplish such an impressive feat? Now, Producer Hunter, you got a little bit of time with this. So we are giving Caitlin the first shot at it.
3: That's right.
1: And you are giving away a prize. What's on the line?
3: Tickets to the Whiskey, Wine, and Fire event here in Charlotte. Food, drinks, and music, too.
1: And I will say this. Producer Hunter has been kind, and he's been giving away the tickets no matter the outcome of the riddle challenge. You said today that's not happening.
3: It's not happening today. Okay, sorry, Caitlin.
1: So we got to win. All right, Caitlin, I'm with you. And since you are getting the first attempt at solving it, I do have a hint for you if it helps.
2: Okay.
1: She is getting assistance from something mechanical.
2: What in the world?
1: She jumps. Think about the Olympics. And you got about 15 seconds still, Producer Hunter, and he's like smiling right now, so he's already got it. We got 15 seconds together. Think about what is required for jumps at the Olympics and what mechanical thing would help you accomplish something like a jump.
2: It's the javelin thingy. It's the jousting. What do you call it?
1: Oh, Caitlin.
3: She's a diver. She's going off a diving board.
1: Well, Caitlin, it was a roller coaster of emotions because you guessed wrong and I was sad. But then Hunter guessed wrong and I was happy.
3: Oh, wait, that's wrong?
1: Yeah, Hunter's out. Caitlin's in. By default, it was a ski jump and she was on the lift.
3: Okay. Yeah, well, 150 feet, that makes more sense.
1: Yep.
3: Diving board's not that high.
1: Yep.
3: Dang it.
1: So, Caitlin, congratulations. You're going to the festival.
2: Oh, great. Thank you. I don't

0: 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Now, we've been giving away cash a few days now, Producer Hunter, and I am ready to call one of our winners.
1: Oh, should we?
0: We got a call. Come on.
1: Let's do it.
0: $1,000 like every hour, 9 a.m. till 9 p.m., and we're looking for Jennifer from Stanley. You got her number?
1: Let me ring her up.
0: All right, let's do it. The Cat. This is Graham in the mornings. We're looking for Jennifer from Stanley. Producer Hunter, don't we got something for Jennifer?
1: We got something special for Jennifer.
0: $1,000. You just won $1,000.
2: <That's
0: awesome. laughs> Yeah.
2: Yes.
0: Let's go.
2: Yes.
1: Oh my goodness. So good.
2: Thank you.
0: Yeah, let's go, Producer Hunter.
1: You are welcome, Jennifer.
0: That is what it's all about.
1: Yeah, giving away some free cash.
0: And let's do it 13 times a day. Your first chance here at Graham in the Mornings, 9 a.m., but we do it every hour after that till 9 p.m. It's 96.9 The Cat. Let's go.
2: Yes.

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3: So we've been talking about Halloween traditions all morning. Got us to thinking, one of the easiest ways to support local this time of year while you're getting ready for trick-or-treat, instead of hitting a big box store, check out some of the local businesses right here in our community. So Hunter and I are planning to roll over to Morris Costumes to start figuring out what we're going to be this year. I think Hunter has narrowed it down between Little Bo Peep and SpongeBob Squareface, which honestly tells you everything you know need to know about Hunter. Me, I'm still undecided. I'm leaning towards Scooby-Doo, but I'm still open to suggestions. But if you're looking for a costume, come support local. Swing by Morris Costumes. Who knows? You might even see us trying on some ideas. We'll be picking out some winners, having a little fun, and getting ready for Halloween right here in the Charlotte area. Shop local, have some fun, and let's make this a great Halloween season. And that's your good news on 96.9 The Cat. 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

love the stories behind some of the biggest records in country music? Because if you do, Thompson has this Nashville Sessions coming up October 21st. Josh Phillips, Brock Berry Hill, and Andy Albert. They've written for the biggest names in country. I mean, you got Luke Combs records. There's Kane Brown records. Dustin Lynch, Lainey Wilson. They've written some of the biggest records and songs in all of country music. Thompson presents Nashville Sessions. So it's an intimate evening with these country songwriters. It's at Middle Sea Jazz Club on October 21st. So you get to hear these songs and the stories behind them in an intimate setting with limited seating. So get your tickets now at thompsoncff.org/events. We're not going to miss it. We'll see you there. Thompson presents Nashville Sessions. It's 96.9 The K.

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3: Halloween traditions. We got Chrissy from Lincolnton on the line. Sound off.
4: Hey, Graham. So my job and prior jobs that I've had, I work in a medical office and everybody brings candy, and then you can bring your kids or even like community kids. It doesn't just have to be employees' kids. They bring them around and kind of let them trick-or-treat inside. So it's a safer alternative, kind of like the trick-or-treat deal, so you don't have to worry about going to neighborhoods that you really don't know.
3: That's incredible. I am new to the trunk-or-treat ordeal, which I think is awesome. Anytime you can be safe, get candy and have fun, all good things.
5: Yeah, I think that's becoming more and more popular just as, you know, things are getting more uncertain out there in the world. Pick the safe spot.
3: Chrissy, where do you work? We'd love to give them a shout out because that's really cool that they do that, especially for community kids, not just the employees' kids.
4: Yeah, I work for Catawba Valley Medical Center. But I will say there is a church that is right near me in Iron Station. Just to give them a huge shout out, they do a massive trunk or treat, and all of the church people decorate their vehicles in themes. And it literally takes about 2 hours to go through, and they do a free dinner as well.
3: It's awesome. I'm looking at producer Hunter right now, and he's writing down Iron Station because he will be dressing up and attending.
5: Hey, I love Iron Station. Drive through it all the time. Shout out.
4: I love it.
3: Chrissy, thanks so much.
4: Thank you, honey. Bye.
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3: Favorite Halloween tradition, sound off, friend of the show.
4: I know, I'm sitting up straight. A little bit straighter today.
3: Ashley in the building. Now, we got into a conversation about a really cool Halloween tradition. I had never heard of this. I would love for you to share what some of yours or this one was.
5: Okay, so I went to high school. I spent part of my childhood in McDowell County. We had a 2-screen movie theater.
3: Okay.
5: And every Halloween, there was a movie marathon. So we would stay the night, all night at the movie theater and watch all these horror movies from Dusk Till Dawn, Halloween, Child's Play, Hellraiser, all the things that a young...
3: Hold on, I gotta write these down, because producer Hunter is watching a scary movie, so these are also some recommendations. We haven't settled on one.
4: Yeah, we haven't.
5: It was all the movies that, like, a young preteen probably should not
3: Hold
5: be
3: on,
5: watching.
3: You were watching this preteen? You were watching Hellraiser?
4: Well,
3: that is crazy.
4: You just said it was McDowell County, so nothing, you know, surprises me from there.
5: I mean, what were they doing letting me in there, and I was, like, 12?
3: And how long would you stay up? You said marathon, so you stayed overnight?
5: All night. We were in the movie theater all night.
3: That had to be kind of cool.
5: It was super cool. And it was a tradition. We would go back and do it every year until I got kicked out of the movie theater.
4: Yeah.
3: Well, producer Hunter says that it's okay to keep trick-or-treating until he's in college. So he would still be doing that.
4: Yeah, I love that.
3: That's a cool Halloween tradition.
5: Yeah, it was a lot of fun. I think that people would really like to go watch movies all night.
3: Do you know if they still do that?
5: I'm not sure.
3: We got to figure
4: this out.
3: I am sending you to the scary movie marathon. We're going to mesh these together. You and Bethany, that'd be great.
4: We'll see.
5: There's not much happening in Marion McDowell County. So
4: they got to do something to bring the people in, right?
3: All right, we're talking about Halloween traditions. Sound off, 1-800-570-9690. I got to get your Halloween tradition, producer Hunter, next coming up, okay?
4: Sounds good.
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0: My name is Victoria. I'm from Mount Holly, North Carolina. Can you play Colder Weather by Zach Brown Band?
1: Well, Producer Hunter has been known to take requests, and I would imagine that specific request is going to get played and fulfilled because you just saw Zach Brown Band.
2: Oh, 100%. And this song was amazing, which someone told me it was going to be amazing live.
1: Yeah.
2: I don't know who that was.
1: Hell yeah. Yeah, it's incredible live. It's also incredible in studio. Roll it. 96.9 The Cat. Producer Hunter does take request. She

Hey, this is Huntley. I'm calling from Lincolnton. I got a 5-year-old son named Legend, and he's a huge Gavin Adcock fan. He's never been to a concert before. I'd love nothing more than

Lil Alan Dean on 96.9 The Cat. Crazy how fast time is moving. Now, I know we talk about football season, and I probably talk about fantasy football too much, but this is like one of the first years I've been good in a long time. But the holidays are here. College basketball has kicked off, and yesterday, the top 25 for the men's and the women's have been released. Your Sports Minute next after John Morgan. I'll let you know where all of our local teams land in the top 25 for college basketball. It's Graham in the morning.

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1: Tar Heel fans, avert your ears. Avert your ears. The college basketball season almost here. Preseason has already kicked off. But the latest top 25 KenPom rankings have been released. On the men's side, Duke checks in at number one in the country. North Carolina comes in at 37. NC State lands at 49. Meanwhile, on the women's side, North Carolina starts the season ranked number seven. Duke comes in at 12. NC State at 16. And Clemson at 24. And for hockey fans, the Charlotte Checkers, they're getting ready for their home opener. It's going to be going down Friday night, Bojangles Coliseum. If you've never been to a Checkers game, you got to get there. 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And that's your Sports Minute on 96.9 The Cat. 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

mornings coming up in your top three. Are you looking to get the family out and about and get scared this weekend? We're going to tell you exactly where you can go. Doors are open to haunted houses right here in the Mecklenburg County area now. And maybe the scariest story of the morning. The college basketball men's top 25 was released. I'll let you know exactly where all the local schools fall. And again, like I said, for me, it was scary. All of that and more next in your top three on 96.9 The Cat. Just

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2: Halloween season is officially here, and if you're looking for something fun to do this weekend, attractions like Scarewinds and the 13-acre haunted trail in Monroe, they are now open. And maybe scary's not your thing. I'm not really a big scary guy, so I get it. There's also plenty of family-friendly Halloween events going on. There's pumpkin patches, trick-or-treat activities happening in and around the Charlotte area. In other words, you got kids, grandkids, or you just love this time of year, you got plenty of options. I'm actually going to a pumpkin carving gathering in my neighborhood. Shout out to my boy Paxton for the invite. Next up, Mecklenburg County fire officials are warning residents about rechargeable batteries after nearly 40 local fires this year were linked to batteries being thrown away improperly. The reminder, do not toss rechargeable batteries into your trash or recycling bin. It could burn your house down. And wrapping up the top three, college basketball season is almost here. The preseasons have kicked off. The KenPom rankings have been released. Congratulations to the Duke Blue Devil fan base. You were ranked number one in the country. North Carolina checks in at 37, which is my version of a scary movie. NC State opens up at 49. And that's your top three on 96.9 The Cat. All right, we got cash coming up, $1,000. You can buy some tickets to some of those games. Or maybe get that extra big pumpkin at the pumpkin patch this weekend with the family. But all you got to do is keep it here on 96.9 The Cat, because your next chance of multiple all day long, coming up 10 a.m., we're giving away $1,000. It's Graham in the Mornings.
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0: A roller coaster that my kids rode on Friday night out at Carowinds has temporarily been shut down. And yes, my mama heart skipped a beat when I saw the news. 96.9 The Cats, I'm Sarah Lee. Carowinds has temporarily closed two rides, Fury 325 and Thunder Striker, all out of an abundance of caution following that Six Flags coaster incident in Georgia. Well, Friday night, I took 7 12-year-olds to Carowinds, and guess which roller coaster they rode? Thunder Striker. The kids loved it. They were screaming the whole time Friday night, and now I'm the one screaming today.
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By all those efforts to end daylight savings time, it looks like we're falling back after all. On November 1st, our clocks go back 1 hour. But the good news is we gain an extra hour of sleep. And who's complaining about that? Not me. 96.9 The Cat.

0: 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How does a comedy show sound to you?
1: 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Is it Fluffy?
0: It's Gabrielle Iglesias, a.k.a. Fluffy. 7:15 Cat Fight right here on Graham in the Mornings. 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

Corgi Racing Championship this Saturday at Renaissance Park. I have a Corgi named Willow. I would love to enter her, but she's overweight. Now, if they had a competition for the slowest Corgi, my girl would bring home the gold. 96.9 The Cat.

Riley Green is catching some heat over Ella Langley. Fans think he took credit for Ella's success on The Voice. Ella heard about it, and she said she didn't love his comment, but called it pretty typical of him. 96.9 The Cat.

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Some big things are happening over at Concord Mills. They are getting the Cheesecake Factory and Bubble Planet experience. 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

0: You know that famous shopping scene in the movie Pretty Woman? Well, Kelly Clarkson just had one of those moments in real life. 96.9 The Cat, I'm Sarah Lee. Kelly Clarkson is one of the sweetest, most down-to-earth celebrities you'll ever meet. And she recently stopped by a little boutique in Brooklyn. She spotted a mechanical singing bird with a price tag of $15,000. Well, she wanted the bird, and when she asked an employee about it, she said the employee looked her up and down, assumed she couldn't afford it, and offered to find her something cheaper. Well, that was a big mistake because Kelly, who typically stays out of drama, took all her frustration to social media. Now, the store says the bird that she wanted wasn't actually for sale. The price tag was for another one just like it. But Kelly claims that is not how the conversation went. And just like Julia Roberts said in Pretty Woman, big mistake. Huge.
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excitement over a grocery store. There's a new one in Ballantyne, Wegmans. Now, it opened today, but people started lining up yesterday. They even have police out there directing traffic all over groceries. 96.9 The Gap.

Ella Langley. She is leading the CMA Awards with 9 nominations, and she just confirmed she's hitting the road again next year on tour. We just need some Carolina dates. 96.9 The Cat. Here's Dan and Shay.

starts tomorrow, and if you want to go ahead and get it done, you have until Halloween to vote early. 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

Oh, it looks like Krispy Kreme has gone loony. They've teamed up with Looney Tunes for green Halloween donuts. They're green inside and out. Now, a dozen is just 13 bucks, but if you want them, you better hurry. 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

0: 96.9 The Cats. I'm Sarah Lee. I cannot believe I am so worked up over this, but AI men are making more money than AI women. Are you kidding me? The devil is a lie. A new study found people paid a male AI assistant more money than a female assistant, even though they were running on the exact same technology. I mean, goodness, ladies are already fighting for equal pay in the real world, and now we've got to fight for it in the virtual world, too. Somebody get these digital ladies a raise.
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Some of the very best schools in America are right in our backyard. 96.9 The Cat. Big congratulations to Fort Mill Schools. They just earned an A+ rating, and they ranked number one in South Carolina. Plus, they are in the top 1% of school districts nationwide. So big congratulations to the teachers and students.

0: men and women really be just friends? 96.9 The Cat. I'm Sarah Lee. Megan Maroney says, if you're dating her and you have a girl best friend, it's a deal breaker. Now pump the brakes for a second. One of my very best friends in the world is a guy named DB, and my husband is okay with it. I think if you were friends before you started dating and the guy introduces you to his friend, he makes it very clear that you come first. What's the problem? Now, if he's hiding her from you or if she's calling him at 2 a.m. to talk about feelings, that's a whole different conversation. But for me, I don't need to be his only friend. I just need to be his favorite.
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you know this saying, once you pop, you can't stop? Well, apparently that applies to the afterlife too. This is so creepy. The inventor of the Pringles can actually had some of his ashes buried in one. And now Pringles is giving away a custom can-shaped urn and a 200-year supply of chips. I love Pringles, but I don't know if I love them that much. 96.9 The Cat.

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1: 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Awesome. This is great. 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Awesome.
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Bobby Graylin James on 96.9 The Cat, Charlotte's number one for new country. What's going on? My name's Eddie Fox. Celebrating a lot of days today. National Lowercase Day, Bald and Free Day, National Dessert Day. If you could eat just one dessert for the rest of your life, what would you pick? I think I'm going probably Nanner Pudding.

0: 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What are your Halloween traditions?
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0: you doing? How's your mom and them? It's Eddie Fox on 96.9 The Cat, celebrating National Dessert Day. So if you could only eat one dessert for the rest of your life, Miss Karen, what would it be?
1: My favorite dessert would be carrot cake with cream cheese frosting.
0: That sounds pretty good, and I'm not even a big fan of carrot cake.

I think I would rather go to jail than to try to skip out on a hotel bill like this. Good, Granny. Hang on, meet your DA of the day in two songs on 96.9 The Kent.

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1: Well, some feller stayed at a high-rise hotel in China last week and either couldn't pay for his room or just didn't want to. So he tried to sneak out without paying by heading up to the roof and sliding down a telephone wire that was hundreds of feet up above the ground. The wire led from his hotel to another building on the other side of a four-lane road, but he got about halfway through and got stuck. People on the ground started recording him. He was dangling about 200 feet off the ground. He managed to hang on long enough for firefighters to rescue him, so he's all right. No idea what charges he's facing, but man, I'd rather go to jail than be stuck up 200 feet in there. Good granny. It's a wonder he's alive. He's definitely going to be the Hump Day DA of the day.
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1: 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We're going to try to give you $1,000. New keyword coming up a little after 3 o'clock. You can buy all the Reese's pumpkins that you could probably ever eat. Brother, we love you for listening.

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0: Well, a nonprofit in Kansas City that's turning vacant lots into free fruit orchards has just gone nationwide. It's called The Giving Grove, and they've planted more than 14,000 fruit trees across 847 orchards in 17 cities. Here are some of the students and teachers that have a grove at their school, along with the Giving Grove's marketing director, Sarah Sikich, talking about it.
6: We had like almost the entire school out here digging holes, moving saplings, sprinkling sulfur. I planted the tree second from the far right.
7: The Giving Grove is a wonderful partner for us. 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
8: This little orchard we're standing in here now started a national movement, and I think it's one of Kansas City's best kept secrets. I think people have an easy time falling in love with what we're doing. You know, planting fruit trees is something everyone can agree with.
0: 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That is definitely a real good feel good
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Mr. C, knowing that he couldn't have the toy till his nuggets were gone. A green traffic light turned straight to red. I hit

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0: 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Teddy Fox on 96.9 The Cat, celebrating National Dessert Day. Hello there, Sherry.
1: If I could only have one dessert, I would have to go with the classic Krispy Kreme donut.
0: Yeah.
1: Now, as much as I love sweets, you can never go wrong with a

$1,000 equals many, many Halloween decorations and a whole bunch of candy. 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That keyword is grand. 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
1: Is there a reason why you want to do this?
0: 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We'll share the story tomorrow, 8 o'clock hour here on Graham in the Mornings. 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
1: Hey, my name is Cindy Carter. 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
0: We're going to try to put a grand in your bank account until 5 o'clock. 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

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Just read that Pringles announced a spooky contest called Once You Drop. It offers you the chance to be buried in a Pringles can urn. You have to sign their will and testament to enter if you're interested. OnceYouDrop.com.

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0: 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So, Mandy, if you could only eat one dessert for the rest of your life, what would it be?
1: There is cornflake candy.
0: Ooh.
1: It is a good old-fashioned Tigerville recipe.
0: All right.
1: It is cornflake cereal, peanut butter, sugar, and carrot syrup. 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
0: Oh, man.

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Punch out. Let's go home. It is quitting time in the Q's feet. My name's Johnny Fox. 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
0: Oh, that's pretty good.
1: I'm originally from Boston.
0: Oh, well.
1: And Boston cream pie is just delicious. It's amazing. So, yes, 100% Boston cream pie.
0: Good choice.

0: by the Hudson Westbrook. You got first on 96.9 The Cat. Now, Miss Tanya Johnson won $1,000. You see a phone number you don't recognize. Why'd you answer?
1: Because of you guys saying, make sure you answer. It might be an unknown number.
0: That's right. You don't want to miss out on $1,000. 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

0: 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How does a comedy show sound to you?
1: That sounds great. Is it Fluffy?
0: It's Gabrielle Iglesias, a.k.a. Fluffy. 715 Cat Fight right here on Graham in the Mornings. 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
1: My favorite dessert is Dutch apple pie with ice cream. 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
1: 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Is it Fluffy?
0: It's Gabrielle Iglesias, a.k.a. Fluffy. 715 Cat Fight right here on Graham in the Mornings. 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

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Another keyword coming up at 7 might make you a thousandaire. I hope you get it. My name's Eddie Fox. Love you for listening. And if you weren't, then

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3: How you doing, Bobby Bones?
2: I'm doing pretty good. What you been up to?
3: Everything.
2: Like last couple weeks, like literally, what have you been doing?
3: Last couple weeks, I have been finishing just everything with my album launch.
2: Do you have a point where you go, okay, fun's over, now I got to dedicate myself calendar-wise to doing everything to... Or is it...
3: It's crazy. Like, within songs, I've even written it and sang about it, trying to live in the moment. But it's almost impossible for me to do it when you're constantly planning to do something else.
2: Can I ask you a weird question? Why do you grind so hard still now when you're one of the most successful people ever in the history of music to do it?
3: I'm addicted to it, I think.
2: Do you still find joy in it?
3: Sure.
2: Or do you find relief when it doesn't go bad?
3: Well, you find a relief when it doesn't go bad, even when you're starting. You know, I mean, that's part of being doing what we do. But I truly still enjoy it. I really do. I love finding great songs and I love giving them to the world. I love it. And I love being on stage. Yeah. I mean, there's really nothing that I still don't love about it.
2: Not even the traveling part of it.
3: I travel pretty good.
2: Yeah. You mean comfortably?
4: Yeah.
3: Pretty comfortably.
4: It's probably not as difficult as it
3: used to be. So I fly in. Yeah. Like it used to be. I mean, I was gone so long on the bus that I would literally pack to come home. Everything I had was out there. So now though, let's just say, you know, next summer, I will fly in to the first show and then I will fly home after the last one.
2: So it's not like it used to be. Of the weekend.
3: Yes.
2: Yeah.
3: Yeah. And we'll play three shows a week probably. It's the Bobby Bones
5: 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Have you ever looked? Number 4, Ohio State takes on number 5, Indiana. The best pregame. 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
12: They can, because deep down, they want to be good at it, no matter what it is.

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0: More with Kenny Chesney on the way. Hey, it's Bobby Bones. The crazy story of how he fell off stage during a stadium show. Kenny Chesney in studio next.
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1: Kenny Chesney.
2: How do you do a show that big on that scale, meaning the instruments are playing and your ears are playing, but the crowd's hearing it and they're hearing it differently up top because of the sound different? It just feels like that would be hard to do.
3: Well, I have a very great sound engineer. He was with Tom Petty before he started with us, and he's been doing this a long time in those environments. So we work really hard on making it sound great.
2: But if you're out on the catwalk or whatever you call that, the T. Yeah, and you're
3: whatever
2: all,
3: it is, yeah.
2: You're all the way out there.
3: Yeah.
2: Are you hearing everything at the exact time the band is playing it? Because they're also singing it back slightly off.
3: Yeah, pretty much so. I mean, like, it sometimes it's a little off, but I've gotten so used to it. I mean, Bobby, you could blindfold me up there on that tee, and I can go back and forth. I've done it so many times, I know exactly how many steps I've got, and I'd never fall off, probably. Although I say that, and I fell off one night.
4: Oh, no.
3: I really did. It's the Bobby
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